church. And the beer I had for breakfast wasn't bad, so I had one more for dessert. 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

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Then I walked across the street and caught the Sunday smell of someone

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0: Thank you very much. 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Here it is again, San Quentin, just for you.
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0: couldn't pop on your
1: lips. Thanks a lot. Play this song first called Poncho and Legend. Sorry about the air conditioners being off, but it won't be very long. It gets really hot. I don't know what.

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Down that street about a half a mile. And all her friends tell her